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Were you out drinking? Were you in the living room chilling, watching television? It's been a year now. Think I figured out how to let you go and let communication die out. I know you know, we know you weren't down for forever, and it's fine. I know you know, we know you weren't meant for each other, and it's fine. But if the world was ending, you'd come over right.

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If the world was ending, you'd come over right, right. If the world was ending, you would come over right, right.

Feels like a disrespectful oversimplification to say we wanted different things. To brush it off with an explanation, like attachment style.

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0: Morning Vibes. Informasi terupdate dan topik obrolan yang seru abis. Kamu juga bisa join melalui sosial media Pro 2. Dengerin yuk. Setiap hari dari jam 5 sampai jam 10 pagi hanya di 95,3 FM RRI Pro 2 Denpasar, teman terbaik kamu.
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